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0: Did you really have to make the girl walk all the way across the studio? Look, she even lost her shoe. It's good to see her make it to the final position in one piece. TV people are ready to do whatever it takes to get a good shot. And this fella looks like he's really looking for a fight and clearly doesn't want to be filmed. Take one, take two, maybe you need to respect the little guy's privacy after all. I wonder why there's so many clips of green screen fails during weather reports on the internet. Don't they ever like check their equipment before they go on air? But it always seems like they're having so much fun whenever it happens. So maybe it's just their way to cheer up. The horsey decided to take advantage of her moment of fame. The reporter tried to make it look a little bit less awkward by hugging the animal, but it didn't go well.
1: Inside scoop on what they do to prepare for this. Whoa.
0: And this reporter deserves a monument. He had to endure the attacks of a whole ostrich gang, because that's what this job's like sometimes. And he did it with dignity. A weaker person would have just run away like a coward. You want me to put this on? Why? Because it's too cold in here? But the forecast says the weather is nice and warm, so I guess someone just thought that the girl's dress is too hot. We've seen a lot of birds caught on camera during a live broadcast, but this clip is special because it features a scarlet ibis, a rare and almost extinct bird species from the tropics of South America. But try not to think too hard about what the bird is doing in the clip.

0: Stash. You understand what I mean?
1: Out to James with a new shot clock. Oh, great no look to Zizic, who puts it home.
2: How about that? Everybody, even myself included, thought that ball was going to Kyle Korver right there for an easy three. LeBron James is very patient to make the play.
3: Yeah, okay.

Good evening and welcome to Era TV. This is English Evening News. I'm Sara Zemirat. First, the headlines. Eritrean nationals in US celebrated global Golden Jubilee of Revolution School. Call to enhance public awareness of waste management. BRICS leaders voice concern over Middle East war. Commercial ship attack in Hormuz killing one and wounded.

4. The Eritrean nationals in the United States colorfully celebrated the 50th anniversary of Golden Jubilee, or this of the establishment of the Revolutionary School, under the theme Vibrant Commemoration, New Impetus of Nation Building. Mr. Berhane Gebrehiwet, Charge d'Affaires at the Eritrean Embassy, gave a briefing on the significance of celebrating the Golden Jubilee of the Revolution School alongside 65th anniversary of the beginning of the armed struggle for independence. The celebratory event featured photographic material displays highlighting the life conditions of students at the time, formal education during the armed struggle, and challenges it faced, the effectiveness of participatory education, education and communal life, the change, the courage of Revolution School students, the strategic withdrawal and enemy attributes, and the role and the contribution of teachers and staff in nurturing a capable and responsible generation, among the other topics. The program also featured President Isaias Afwerki interview making the Silver Jubilee of the Revolution School, a documentary film on the students' history, and presentations on the service of Revolution School members in the era of naval forces, the experience of students, female students, labor and struggle, the EPLF's vision for education, education in independent Eritrea, and the role and contribution of Eritrean nationals in the diaspora and the education sector. In her vital message, Dr. Halima Mohammed, Minister of Education, said that government of Eritrea's division to make the anniversary as a national celebration together with the chosen team reflects its firm belief and education is the foundation of national development. Dr. Halima also called on participants to play their due part in national affairs. The event featured students of Adal School performing songs originally sung by students of the Revolution School, as well as cultural and artistic performances by veteran artists. Engineer Tesfamaram Gabrihuat, head of environment in the Anseba region, said that waste in general and household waste in particular could be beneficial if properly managed. Engineer Tesfamaram explained that the solid and liquid waste could pose health risks if properly managed and emphasized the importance of enhancing public awareness. Regarding waste management, Engineer Tesfamaram said that the first option is to dispose of waste before it poses a health risk. The second is to reduce waste. The third is to turn it into resources. And the fourth is to recycle it to useful products such as organic fertilizer. Underlying that waste management should not be left solely to the Ministry of Land, Water and Environment, Engineer Tesfamaram called on the public to enhance their understanding and play their due part. This concludes our domestic news for today. We'll be back with international news. Stay tuned. The BRICS group of emerging economies on Saturday expressed concerns over rising tensions in the Middle East and condemned the use of sanctions not authorized by the United Nations. As leaders met in New Delhi to strengthen their position in global affairs, in the joint statement, leaders expressed their concern over escalation of tensions in the Middle East and called for claim and maximum restraint. The statement also condemned attacks on civilian infrastructure and nuclear facilities. Chinese President Xi Jinping, speaking on Saturday, said that the Middle East war does not serve the common interest of the international community. The president also called on BRICS member states to oppose sovereignty violations and reject protectionism. Russian President Vladimir Putin and Iranian President Musad Pezeshkian are also at the summit. BRICS was founded by a fourth of four emerging economies looking for greater influence institutions dominated by the Western power. This year's summit is hosted by India under the theme Building for Resilience, Innovation, Cooperation and Sustainability. Iran has stated that the United States is taking measures to exacerbate the situation.

situation in the Straits of Hormuz. Iran stated so as one of the commercial vessels was attacked today in Hormuz, killing one person and wounding others. The country has blamed the U.S. for attacking and stated that it will take appropriate retaliatory measures. Meanwhile, Iran and Oman stated their official correspondence to open trade route in the Strait of Hormuz and has come to an end. According to the two states, the agreement is expected to ease economic and sanctions made by the U.S. on Iran. The agreement, however, does not include the opening of Strait of Hormuz. Indonesian rescuers say about 130 passengers and crew are missing after a ferry carrying more than 240 people sank in a bad weather in Java Sea today. At least 107 people were rescued and bodies of six passengers were recovered as the search operation expanded in waters around the vessel's last known position. The rescue agency said it received a report 2 hours after its conduct was with the Virgo and Transport 8. The ship had departed from Surabaya, Indonesia's second largest city, en route to Banjarmasin, a city in Borneo Island. In response, a rescue ship was headed to the Virgo Transport 8's estimated last known position, and authorities are deploying rescue measures. Meanwhile, the death toll from September 11th fire explosion in the ship of Philippines is reported to have escalated to around 90. Before we finish, here's a final glance at the top stories. Eritrean nationals in the U.S. celebrate Golden Jubilee of Revolution School. Call to enhance public awareness of waste management. BRICS leaders voice concern Middle East war. Commercial ship attack in Hormuz, killing one and wounding four. That's all for tonight. Thanks for watching. Have a great night.